She said, "We are all just prisoners here of our own device. 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

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She said I never had a lover like you. 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

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And when she asked if she could see me again, I couldn't wait to tell all my friends. She said I never had a lover like you.

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1: 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All right, one more sec. But it's got to be a blessing indeed. An original tinga. Mario, run the track. One more say alongside AJ, what we're talking about.
2: Do you believe in life is love?
1: Talk to them a little bit, man. Woo. You know we're about to run the track, Zina. 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Talk to